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1: Robert Pattinson is playing Chris Hansen, the To Catch a Predator host, in an upcoming A24 movie about this Dateline NBC series that, if you know, you know, was all about catching child predators, and an important thing, but they made it to be this whole, like, entertainment spectacle, undercover hidden camera show.
2: It was epic. If you were there, it was one of the best things on TV.
1: But now Robert Pattinson is assuming the persona. When is he finding time to film all this stuff?
2: No, seriously, because this drops September 25th.
1: Yeah.
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1: he's also Batman. Like,
3: right.
1: Yeah. Too much going on.
2: Seriously.
1: He's saving the world from the Joker and child predators.
2: Yeah. Well, I mean, and he was in The Odyssey.
1: That's right.
2: Yeah.
1: All right.
3: Hero.
1: Yeah. September 25th. It's called Primetime. Robert Pattinson playing Chris Hansen.
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0: You're home for Anna and Raven in the morning, 93.5 The Bubble. I'm just going to own it. I had four martinis before this drink and think that you're about to hear. I was under the care of sober chaperones.
1: Right.
0: I want to make that very clear. While I did not encourage and am not an advocate for going and getting this drunk, and I don't do it often.
2: Sure.
0: I did it the right way. But also, I would like to remind the world that my chaperone, Jordan, was like, this is a great time to put you on camera.
1: Yeah.
0: Sent me into the wild and I talked to someone on the street. Here we go. I'm sorry.
2: Here's this is drinking thing.
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3: Can I ask you one trivia question?
1: Only if you dance for 2 seconds.
3: All right, we're fine. Question one.
1: I've been waiting for this my whole life.
3: To my mouth. Marvel just
1: Spider-Man. Spider-Man.
3: It's not the answer. Marvel just has a new, like, Black Panther. It's,
1: him.
3: All right. Marvel has a new Black Panther. It's not Chadwick Boseman, because, like, he was the original Black Panther, but they have a new Black Panther. His name is David Johnson. Who's the original Black Panther?
1: The first guy you said.
3: What's his name?
1: The one you said.
3: What's his name?
1: You were stuttering.
3: What's his name? I'm stuttering. Lollapalooza is returning to Chicago. Who's headlining Lolla?
1: Today?
3: Yeah.
1: John Summit.
3: And Lord. Both the correct answers. Wow, they're really good at this. 6 minus 7.
1: 1.
3: 6, 7.
1: Is that the correct answer?
3: No. Next question. Ted Lasso season 4 is coming to Apple TV on August 5th. What's the name of the guy who plays Ted?
1: Probably Ted. Why would I need to know that?
3: What's the actor's name?
1: Mr. Ted Lasso.
3: What's the actor's name?
1: Show the dog shoes.
3: Oh. What's the actor's name?
4: Good.
1: Ted Lasso.
4: I'm turning it off.
3: Jason Sudeikis.
4: Yes.
0: Okay. that was that. Look, I feel like that's not going to be a reoccurring level of drink and think.
2: Could be.
0: No.
2: Could be.
5: It's special edition.
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2: ASAP Rocky is commenting on Rihanna and her seemingly confirmed upcoming music, finally.
3: Yo, she in the studio right now. Yeah, I said it. Sorry, babe. Oh, God. Yeah, bro, she worked. She cooking, bro. Damn, I'm going to get in trouble for this.
2: That's a moment of a proud... They're not officially married, right? That's just a proud partner.
4: We don't know
2: if they're married. Yeah. But yeah, he's obviously has a career of his own, but he is Rihanna's boo thing.
4: Yeah.
2: And he's like, no, she's been in the studio like... It is happening. I know R9 has been this rumor forever, but it's definitely happening to his quote. And she's cooking.
4: See, now what scares me is that because he outed something that is, I guess, seemingly a secret, is she going to be like, man, now I got to start over?
2: Yeah, that seems to be the thing. Because she's like herself said for sure. She set dates. She said next year, several years ago. But it seems like anytime anyone finds anything out, then she's like, okay, another hiatus.
4: Back to square one.
2: I got
4: to
2: do one more Fenty product first.
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1: Everybody's got that one friend or family member that whenever they talk about their, you know, passing, they've got rules. 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Well, there's a woman that's gone viral. 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You're going to get them coming up next, but it leads to the bigger question. What are the rules of your funeral?

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10: You know what's weird? When you get older and all of a sudden there's that role reversal with your parents.
11: Oh, yeah.
10: You know, that you grow up and your parents are constantly telling you what to do, teaching you how to do things, giving you life lessons. And then all of a sudden, you get to an age where you have to tell them what to do. You have to give them advice. You have to remind them. Right. It's like Freaky Friday. Yeah. It's real life Freaky Friday when you get older with your parents. What was the thing that you had to teach your parents to do with the advice you had to give your parents? 1-800-330-9999.

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1: It's weird when it happens because it's like for real life Freaky Friday is the only way I can describe it. You know when you reach an age and then all of a sudden with your parents, it's like role reversal. You're the one that's becoming the teacher and teaching them how to do things. You're the one that's being the caretaker and having to lecture them on the right ways to do things and take care of themselves. You're the disciplinarian.
0: Yeah.
1: Sometimes you have to yell at them and make sure they're doing things correctly.
0: I handle all things cell phone with my stepmother. And at this point, like, I mean, I've had to go over her house and teach her how to text and receive text and then view them and the photos. It was a whole thing. I had to create videos for her. And it took like 2-3 visits. Like, I would leave the house and be like, all right, you got it now, right? And then text her, and then she would take 3 days to respond because she'd still turn her cell phone off.
1: Mm-hmm.
0: Then I'd have to go back over there, explain to her again. She'd be like, oh, I think I got it. Almost. Nope. Not really.
1: No.
0: Not really.
1: It's funny. You know, it's when that role reversal hits and it's that Freaky Friday, you're like, what's happening here? I know with my mom, speaking of phones, I remember being little. Mm-hmm. My mom used to scream at us that we were all too loud, that it was giving her a headache. We were all too loud. I mean, and granted, my brother and my sister and I, we would be absolutely chaotic in the house.
0: I mean, that's three kids in a house. Yeah.
1: Yeah. But she will answer the phone in public and have a conversation on volume 100.
0: Nice.
1: Even though we are in a crowded restaurant, in a nail salon, at Walmart, at the grocery store.
0: Not emergency calls. Not an urgent thing. It's not the hospital calling. It's not, you know, anything like that.
1: No, it's like my aunt.
0: Hello?
1: Yeah. No, always. Hello? We're just at Walmart. I'm like, Mom, everybody can hear you.
0: Right.
1: You know, it happened like this past few weeks, too. We were traveling last month. And traveling with your parents, first of all, you want to talk about Freaky Friday? You wonder, how did you travel as a child with them and get
0: and
1: to the destination?
0: It. Right. How did you all make it there as a family?
1: At the airport, I'm like, it is not our boarding time. They tell you when to board. You know what I mean? Oh, the Ubers? No, we can't trust those cars. No, Dad. No, we 100% can trust these cars. And then I had to show how to use the app. And he's like,
0: that's daunting.
1: You show up, they just come and get you?
0: Right.
1: Yes.
0: You got to choose a car, all that?
1: It's like, crazy.
0: Oh, my God, yeah. No, it could be a lot.
1: What was your Freaky Friday? Like, all of a sudden, you've got this exchange of roles with your parents. 1-800-330-9999. Hey, Tim.
2: I love you guys. So listen, I spent 18 years in home care and hospice, right?
0: Okay.
2: So my parents start getting older, and now I'm telling my parents what to do. And this is awkward because I'm a third child, right?
0: Mm.
2: And I don't even think they know my name. So I go to my mom, and my dad's a diabetic. Dad, you can't have it. I just got out my bagel. I'm like, you can't have a bagel in the morning. You've had enough bagels for everybody. Like,
0: right.
2: What are you doing? Then my mother. I carry my purse in my shop. Mom, you can't carry your purse in your shopping cart. People, well, I just walk away for. I'm so tired of correcting my parents on a regular basis. It's getting old. It's getting really old.
0: You have those days where you're just like, you know what, Dad, choke on the bagel. Go ahead. Or you're like, you know what, Ma, I hope you get mugged. Do you have those days?
2: Pretty much every day and twice on Sunday.
0: Good luck, man.
1: What's the thing that you have to give your parents advice about? Like, all of a sudden, it's Freaky Friday and the roles have reversed. 1-800-330-9999.
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1: Oh, boy. When did you have your Freaky Friday moment? That's the only way I can describe it. Like, there comes a point where all of a sudden you realize that you have to parent your parents.
0: Mm-hmm.
1: And, like, you have to teach them what to do. You have to give them advice. You have to tell them how to get somewhere. It's a weird feeling as a child when you take over that role and you realize, like, you're the one that's in charge now.
0: Yeah, and then after you've been doing that for a while, it's not just weird. It's frustrating. It can be annoying. Let's be honest. And parents can be fresh, just like a baby.
1: It's true, because they don't care. You're their dumb kid.
0: They don't care.
1: They don't care.
0: They don't care at all. They're like, I got you here.
1: Yeah.
0: I made it this long.
1: 1-800-330-9999. When did you know you have reached your Freaky Friday moment with your family, with your parents? Again, that's 1-800-330-9999.

0: of you. Love you, honey. It's like a regular photo. It's one of 40 in a photo drop. You're like, what? And it's on all 40. Why are we doing this to ourselves?
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2: You can see some crazy things happen on road trips.
0: I mean, that's the fun of it.
2: Yeah, it really is.
0: Yeah.
2: 13 hours it took me to drive home yesterday. 13 hours.
0: That's a road trip. That's sizable.
2: Yep. And during that, there was two major incidences that happened. One involved a Papa John's delivery car.
0: Okay.
2: And the other involved an argument with me and my husband because I wanted to turn that car around so badly because I did not believe what the sign said. It's coming up next.

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2: 1 trillion hats. You are a liar if you say you have 1 trillion hats in your store at any given moment.
1: You know, when you're driving on the road, though, and on these big road trips, you see all sorts of outlandish claims, right? Like
2: yep.
1: World's biggest ball of yarn, world's largest pencil. America's got a lot of those great roadside attractions.
2: Yesterday, I was on a 13-hour road trip home from vacation.

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1: Parents complain. Sure. And you want to know what? They have every right to.
0: Yeah, I mean, life is stressful. Kids give you a lot of flack from time to time. There's a lot to manage every day.
1: Average parent loses 6,800 minutes a year driving their kids around. It is the number one complaint amongst my friends and I is that we spend all our days just in the car driving kids, picking them up, dropping them off, picking them up, dropping them off.
0: Taxi driver, you know what's also happening while you're doing all that? Nothing, Anna. That's the problem. It stunts all your progress. You can't get anything else done.
1: So we had an open casting call, and we said on our social media, and we said, hey, ask your kids, what do their parents complain about the most? Mm.
2: Addie, what do you think parents should stop complaining about?
3: If people are not driving right, and you, like, say bad words, I don't think you can say It's not what you should do.
0: Called out.
1: Addie said, it's not what you should do. You should not say bad words and complain about other people's driving.
0: Yeah, that's a common problem. Wait till they get there.
1: Yeah.
0: Right.
4: What do parents or adults never stop complaining about?
3: The kids.
1: The kids. It's true. I complain about kids all the time. If you want to give me 20 minutes, I'll tell you 20 things that's wrong with my kids right now.
5: Mm. I have a question for you.
3: What is it?
5: What do your parents need to stop complaining about?
3: Feeding me.
5: Feeding you?
0: Yeah.
3: Because then I can feed all by myself.
5: Oh, okay.
3: But Daddy, you can sit next to me.
5: Okay.
1: Right, like, stop complaining that you need to feed me. You don't need to feed me. I can feed myself, but you can sit down here and watch me while I eat. That's cool.
0: It's 100% fake, right? Like, I mean, they're preparing their own stuff. Come on, getting their stuff ready. But they want to show how big they are, right? Yeah. They want to show how big they are.
1: What do you think parents complain about too much, Dakota?
6: I think they complain about screen time. That's mostly what I think.
0: Right.
1: That's my daughter, Dakota.
0: That's her big one.
1: All I do is complain. I despise that iPad more than anything else. I despise that
0: Sometimes
1: thing.
0: You got to give into it, though. Sometimes you have to because you're stuck.
1: I want to smash it into a million pieces. I hate that thing. She's right. It's the number one thing I complain about.
0: Right.
1: Yep.
7: Drew, what do parents complain too much about?
8: Taxes.
7: What do they say about taxes?
8: it's too pricey.
7: Any specific kind of taxes or just taxes in general?
8: In general.
7: Do you even know what different kinds of taxes your parents pay?
8: Yeah, like electricity, water. That's it.
1: Yeah.
0: For a lot of people, taxes are due this week or they were last week, too.
1: Oh, really?
0: I went to City Hall. I was there. You want to hear complaints? Stand in that line for 10 minutes.
7: Ella, what do parents complain too much about?
9: How much money we spend on food. Chipotle, Starbucks.
1: Those are two big ones right there.
0: Yeah.
1: Absolutely. Yeah. Absolutely.
0: $6 coffee.
1: Yep. Then there's the number one complaint.
7: Nate, how about you? What do parents complain too much about?
10: Politics.
7: What do they say about politics?
10: I don't know.
0: I'm trying not to pay attention.
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8: There was a time my co-host was a Las Vegas casino dealer.
10: Mm-hmm.
8: And Raven, I know the real reason why you loved that job so much.
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8: Unlimited prime rib.
11: Oh, I did like that.
8: Oh, I know.
11: Yeah, here was the thing. A lot of people might not know this, is that when you work at a casino, you are guaranteed a break every single hour.
8: And I know where you were.
11: And they send you into their own private employee cafe, which is a huge buffet.
8: And guess what?
11: It's the best ever.
8: It's all coming to an end.
11: Oh, that's a sad day.
8: It's coming up.

0: Yeah. Like, you couldn't pick anything cooler for mom. Like, you just picked the most middle-aged woman crime.
1: Mundane.
0: Yeah.
1: Yeah.
0: So boring.
1: Embezzlement. Right.
0: Yeah. So annoying.
1: Right.
2: Now and then I think of when we were together. Like when you said you felt so happy you could die.

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1: 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Anna and Raven play Am I Close?
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11: Gina wrote on our Facebook page, get the whole family involved in a marching band and parade through their bedroom.
12: Oh, that's a lot of noise for everybody, though.
11: That's a lot of noise, and that's a lot of effort. Yeah. That's a lot of effort.
13: The first day or two, that's funny. And then after that, even as another sibling in the house, I'm like, no, forget it.
11: You know what could replace that, though? It'd be more fun. Mm. Just a drum. A single drum. That just, you start beating on the drum.
13: Yeah.
11: Right? So we're trying to figure out, back to school time, how to get your kids to get up again in the morning, get them back on a routine. More creative, the better. 1-800-330-9999.
13: Put them to bed the day before at like 6:30 at night.
11: Doesn't always work.

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1: Parents complain. Sure. And you want to know what? They have every right to.
0: Yeah. I mean, life is stressful. Kids give you a lot of flack from time to time. There's a lot to manage every day.
1: Average parent loses 6,800 minutes a year driving their kids around. It is the number one complaint amongst my friends and I is that we spend all our days just in the car driving kids, picking them up, dropping them off, picking them up, dropping them off.
0: Taxi driver. You know what's also happening while you're doing all that? Nothing, Anna. That's the problem. It stunts all your progress. You can't get anything else done.
1: So we had an open casting call, and we said on our social media, and we said, hey, ask your kids, what do their parents complain about the most? Mm.
2: Addie, what do you think parents should stop complaining about?
3: If people are not driving right, and you, like, say bad words, I don't think you
1: It's not what you should do. Addie said, it's not what you should do. You should not say bad words and complain about other people's driving.
0: Yeah, that's a common problem. Wait till they get there.
1: Yeah.
0: Right.
4: What do parents or adults never stop complaining about?
3: The kids.
1: It's true. I complain about kids all the time. If you want to give me 20 minutes, I'll tell you 20 things that's wrong with my kids right now.
5: I have a question for you.
3: What is it?
5: What do your parents need to stop complaining about?
3: Feeding me.
5: Feeding you?
0: Yeah.
3: Because then I can feed all by myself.
5: Oh, okay.
3: But Daddy, you can sit next to me.
5: Okay.
1: Right, like, stop complaining that you need to feed me. You don't need to feed me. I can feed myself, but you can sit down here and watch me while I eat. That's cool.
0: It's 100% fake, right? Like, I mean, they're preparing their own stuff. Come on, getting their stuff ready. But they want to show how big they are, right? They want to show how big they are.
1: What do you think parents complain about too much, Dakota?
6: I think they complain about screen time. That's mostly what I think.
0: Right.
1: That's my daughter, Dakota.
0: That's her big one.
1: All I do is complain. I despise that iPad more than anything else. I despise that
0: Sometimes
1: thing.
0: You got to give into it, though. Sometimes you have to because you're stuck.
1: I want to smash it into a million pieces. I hate that thing. She's right. It's the number one thing I complain about.
0: Right.
1: Yep.
7: Drew, what do parents complain too much about?
8: Taxes.
7: What do they say about taxes?
8: it's too pricey.
7: Any specific kind of taxes or just taxes in general?
8: In general.
7: Do you even know what different kinds of taxes your parents pay?
8: Yeah, like electricity, water. That's it.
1: Yeah.
0: For a lot of people, taxes are due this week or they were last week, too.
1: Oh, really?
0: I went to City Hall. I was there. You want to hear complaints? Stand in that line for 10 minutes.
7: Ella, what do parents complain too much about?
9: How much money we spend on food. Chipotle, Starbucks.
1: Those are two big ones right there.
0: Yeah.
1: Absolutely. Yeah. Absolutely.
0: $6 coffee.
1: Yep. Then there's the number one complaint.
7: Nate, how about you? What do parents complain too much about?
10: Politics.
7: What do they say about politics?
10: I don't know.
0: He's like, I don't know. I'm trying not to pay attention.
1: They're constantly talking about it.
0: Always happening.
1: Politics.
0: He is right.
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Actually, no, I feel great. 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

Fame game, which is the first preseason game of the 2026-2027 NFL season. And I'm going to take this victory, even though it doesn't count for anything. And yes, I realize that the players who are playing in the game are mainly going to be personal trainers and working the forklift at Home Depot or Lowe's after the preseason, but I don't care.

play some Red Hot Chili Peppers for my daughter the other day. The disrespect. She's like, Dad, what is this? I was like, oh, this is Under the Bridge. This is a classic. She's like, this song needs to go back under the bridge when you found it. The disrespect. I can't believe that. I thought I taught my children better than this.

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I tell you that I got, well, I didn't get scammed. I almost got scammed like a week ago. They're pretty slick with it, too. I mean, they kind of got me in a vulnerable time, claiming that I had missed jury duty and that I was under federal grand jury indictment or something like that. I'll have to give you the details coming up.

0: with Anna and Raven.
1: So Raven was so upset because we were on this trip together, and his flight home, he had that middle seat, and he talked about it the entire time we were gone.
2: From the moment I booked that flight, I was worried, but I have to tell you something. 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

a summons for federal jury duty that I've missed. We established that the person who claimed to be the sergeant of the Richland County Sheriff's Department is actually the captain, so that couldn't be the person who's calling me. And I actually have someone, a friend of mine, who works at the Sheriff's Department, and they confirmed that, no, there's nothing like that going on. So the person who's trying to scam me calls me back and like, how dare you check on my story? I'm like, bruh.

NFL season for 26-27. Of course, the Carolina Panthers played against the Arizona Cardinals in the Hall of Fame game on Thursday night. The Panthers actually won, and I know it doesn't mean anything, but it was a fun game. There's a lot of points being scored, and actually some of the players in the Panthers look good. Now, they're playing against guys who, again, after this preseason's over, they're going to be working at the Home Depot, personal trainers, maybe doing private security.

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Jay Styles in the building, about to be in a no party, such we saw, but you know, Alex Angela not too far away. 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
1: 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And nobody asking where their water bottle is.
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0: 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You're managing everything. Take a bubble break and breathe for 3 minutes.
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0: 93.5 The Bubble.